in this hour. Joe Pass is in here too, and the Brad Turner Trio. But right now, let's hand things over to Dizzy Gillespie, as recorded back in 1974, music from Dizzy's Big Four. This is a tune by Maxwell Anderson and Kurt Vile, Gillespie with Joe Pass, Ray Brown, and Mickey Roker. 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

0: voice is always so good. Gregory Porter here on Dinner Jazz from Jazz FM 91 with Be Good. That's the title track of Gregory's album, released 2012, recorded in that year. Chip Crawford leading the band from the piano, with Aaron James, Emmanuel Harold, and T-Von Pennicott. Music making in before that was recorded back in 1974. That was Dizzy Gillespie from Dizzy's Big Four. The tune was September Song. Music by Maxwell Anderson and Kurt Vile. Gillespie with Joe Pass, Mickey Roker, and Ray Brown. We're going to take a short break here on Dinner Jazz. We'll step aside for just a couple of moments. Now, when we come back from that, we're going to be listening to Joe Pass, who was in that band with Dizzy Gillespie. Going to hear Pass as recorded in 1988 from an album called Blues for Fred. This recording dedicated to Fred Astaire, who had passed a year before the album was recorded, passed in 1987. Going to hear some music by Cole Porter. The tune that's just ahead is Night and Day, and that's next. But first, these words and these messages.
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That's the Brad Turner Trio here on Dinner Jazz. The tune was Iris. That comes from the band's recording Question the Answer. Brad at the piano, along with Darren Radke and Bernie Arai. Music just in front of that, Joe Pass, out of 1988, from an album dedicated to Fred Astaire, the album called Blues for Fred. We heard some music by Cole Porter, and that tune was Night and Day. Here's some Billie Holiday now. This is going to take us back in time, back to the year 1958. That's the year that the album of Holiday's called Lady in Satin was recorded. Conducting the orchestra, it's Ray Ellis, and that features Mal Waldron, who's at the piano. From Jazz FM 91, Billie Holiday now. This is But Beautiful.

Billie Holiday here on Dinner Jazz with Bud Beautiful. Music from Lady in Satin, that album recorded in 1958. Ray Ellis conducting the orchestra, featured at the piano on the track, Mal Waldron. Here's Diana Krall now as we continue with Dinner Jazz with some music from her album that's called When I Look in Your Eyes. The band features Russell Malone, a great guitarist, and this is some music by Jimmy McHugh and Dorothy Fields. From Jazz FM 91, Diana Krall now, this is I Can't Give You Anything But Love.

0: As we close in now on time to wrap things up for tonight's Dinner Jazz show, let me say thank you to some people who recently made donations to support listener-supported Jazz FM 91. From right here in the city of Toronto, thank you to Linda McKeegan. Thank you to Ronald Ingalevix. And also thank you to James York. And thank you also from here in Toronto. Thank you to Lorenza Fury on behalf of Dr. Donald T. Stoos. Now, from Ridgeway, Ontario, thank you to John McLaughlin. From Georgetown, thank you to Lori Taylor. From Kingston, thank you to Blaine Allen. From Aurora, thank you to Grant Curley. From Oakville, Ontario, thank you to Nicole O'Connor. And from Dundas, thank you to James Young. Thank you all for your support of listener-supported Jazz FM 91. We heard from D Strings with Too Young to Go Steady, music from the album called D Strings, the band featuring Jean-Luc Ponty, along with Stanley Clark and Barelli Legrand. And in before that, it was Diana Krall. Heard her with I Can't Give You Anything But Love. I'm John Devenish, and I thank you for sharing your evening with me and Dinner Jazz. I hope these Dinner Jazz evenings are able to give you a little bit of distraction, you know, from the ways some of the days can be. You need to tune in again. Dinner Jazz runs regularly, Mondays through Fridays in the evenings from 6 until 9 o'clock. You can always find me to say hello. It's easy. I'm at john@jazz.fm. 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Stay tuned following the show tonight. 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And now these words, spoken by Maya Angelou, and these are for you. People will forget what you said, people will forget what you did, but people will never forget how you made them feel. You have a good night now.
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I'd like to start off this show with a track by Dave Buckbinder's group that goes by the name of Odessa Havana. From their 2017 album entitled Conversation of the Birds, let's have a listen to Bajo Mundo on Jazz FM 91.

Bajo Mundo, Dave Buchbinder, from his Conversation of the Birds album of the year 2017. Dave Buchbinder, great trumpet player and band leader. You're listening to Joe's Jazz on Jazz FM 91. French pianist Jackie Terrison is an amazing technician with an unbridled imagination. From his 2010 album, Push, we're going to listen to Jackie and group playing a tune that's called Go Girl on Jazz FM 91.

Wind, Lila B. Ali from her self-entitled album of the year 2017. Lila B. Ali is a wonderful vocalist, pianist, and composer. You're listening to Jules Jazz on Jazz FM 91. Here's a track from a fine album featuring Japanese piano sensation Makoto Ozoni, bass player Christian McBride, and drummer Jeff Tane Watts. From their 2012 album, My Witch is Blue, here they are playing a tune called Take the Tane Train on Jazz FM 91.

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Country Living, Yellow Jackets, with special guest Mike Stern, the album Life Cycle from the year 2008. Well, Yellow Jackets, one of my favorite groups, and Mike Stern is a marvelous guitar player. You're listening to Joe's Jazz on Jazz FM 91. Right now, I'm going to play a track from a 2011 recording by a very talented pianist and composer, David Braid. From his Juno-winning album, Verge, here is David playing a tune he calls Reverence on Jazz FM 91.

Be Magic. Sylvain Luc from his Trio Sud album of the year 2002. Sylvain Luc, wonderful guitarist from the Basque region of Spain. You're listening to Joe's Jazz on Jazz FM 91. I'm Joe Seeley. Up next, here's a tune from an album by pianist composer excellence Herbie Hancock. From his 1996 album entitled The New Standard, here are Herbie and friends playing a tune called You've Got It Bad, Girl on Jazz FM 91.

Dreamer, Shiri Zorn, her album Into Another Land. Shiri Zorn, a wonderful vocalist, George Muscatello, great guitar player, Maurizio Zottarelli is a fine percussionist. Well, that about wraps up tonight's show. You've been listening to Joe's Jazz on Jazz FM 91. I'm Joe Seeley, and I want to thank you for listening.

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1: It's been a steamy week here. Oh, my goodness. New York and New York City. That was, of course, the famous record with
0: Ella Fitzgerald and Louis Armstrong in Summertime.
1: They did the whole Porgy and Bess canon.
0: Yes, it's a great record.
1: And so yes, we're having a little picnic this weekend. I hope everybody, the lake is perfect. We dove in the other night. It's just as warm and lovely as possible.
0: Yeah. And we are in the midst of, the phone may ring during all of this because...
1: dishwasher.
0: We have a new dishwasher.
1: Nothing is ever easy.
0: No.
1: Well, of course, our cabin is a crumbling old relic, so...
0: So we took out the crumbling old relic because we had to. It just stopped.
1: We literally had it... like put together with duct tape, and finally I just looked at it and said, I think we deserve a dishwasher.
0: Yeah. And we also were using it as a sound machine at night.
1: Yeah. You turn it on a bit. Mm.
0: So we said, let's get a new one, and they brought the new one. And of course, everything was perfect except for the thing that broke off on the top and the thing over there that needs to be replaced that they can't do.
1: Yeah. So other than that, we have a big hole now in our... But if there's a, like, God forbid, a tornado or something, we can just hide in that little
0: space.
1: Like
0: a, now it's a, what do they call it? Shelter. It's like a...
1: we had the most remarkable experience the other night.
0: Yes, we did.
1: On Saturday night.
0: A week ago.
1: At a place called Little Island off 13th Street in Manhattan on the west side that Barry Diller built this island in the middle of... island in the river. Which we sang. And my friend, Tina Landau, my wonderful friend, brilliant friend, is the kind of curator of... They built a 700-seat amphitheater, and the back of the house is...
0: The Hudson in New Jersey.
1: The Hudson River. And you were... I have a video of you singing, scatting with, like, sailboats going by.
0: Yeah, it was great.
1: I wept through the whole thing.
0: It was wonderful. It was a great night.
1: And it was Pride weekend, so there was all that going on, that joyfulness, and Tina with all, you know, there was always bubbles at the end.
0: Right.
1: So we're back a little bit. It felt really, really good. What do you got?
0: Actually, I have Ray Charles singing "Oh, What a Beautiful Morning."
1: There you go.
0: Ray Charles on Radio Deluxe.
2: There's a bright golden haze in the meadow, yeah.

0: That's Ray Charles and Oh What a Beautiful Morning. I first heard him sing that on Saturday Night Live. He hosted the show and sang all his great songs, and that was one of them.
1: I long for that time on Saturday Night Live. I mean, all the people that played on that show. Now it's just kind of me because I'm old, just sort of people I've never heard of who I don't know what they're doing.
0: I mean, it's if you go back and watch Van Morrison's performance, they like had a carpet under the band. Like it was like the band set up, just so set up over there, and they mic'd it up, and it was so live and amazing. And now it seems so auto-tuned.
1: Well, yeah, I mean, I was there. I worked there when I was in my early 20s, on and off. And,
0: the show was in black and white. It's a little joke. Sorry.
1: And I would be there for, like, those rehearsals, and, you know, they had Broadway performers.
0: You were there. Miles Davis was there.
1: I was there with Miles Davis. I got to meet Miles Davis. It was his first performance back.
0: You know, the Lincoln Center Jazz Orchestra should be on Saturday Night
1: Absolutely.
0: Live. Would be amazing. Well, I'm John Pizzarelli. You are?
1: Jessica Mulaski. We'll ponder that during the break.
0: Yes, we will. It's a July 4th weekend edition of Radio Deluxe.
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0: Segment two from the Deluxe Cabin on July 4th weekend began with...
1: That was a wonderful Sean Colvin and a record she made called Uncovered. She did one of my favorite records ever called Cover Girl back in the early 90s, I believe, when I first met you. I was listening to that record. Every little thing he does is magic. I was like... Groove into the Sean Colvin.
0: Well, this is a program called Radio Deluxe, and we're on in 60 cities every weekend and sometimes during the week. 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I have a wonderful guitarist I'd like to play for us now, if you're up for it.
1: Sure.
0: It's sort of apropos of a lot of things. It's called We'll Have a New Home in the Morning. It's from the Lost Music of Willard Ropes.
1: And love this record.
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1: In the Morning.
0: Actually, we'll build a new home in the morning.
1: I love that record.
0: It's from
1: They're playing again down at the Ear Inn.
0: The Ear Inn gentlemen are all playing now.
1: Downtown on the west side.
0: John Eric Kelso, Munisteri, and the boys.
1: I really want to get down there and see them.
0: Yeah, it is. It's wonderful what they've been doing. And, you know, actually, I have a little jazz number. Can I throw one at you?
1: Sure.
0: I was looking at that album. I think it's called Once Upon a Summertime, and it's a Blossom Dearie record. It was the third one she did for Verve, and it's with Ray Brown, Ed Thigpen. She plays piano, and Mundell Lowe is the guitarist. It's the same record Moonlight Savings Time is on, and this is Down With Love.
1: Oh, I love it.
0: So this is great. Blossom Dearie on Radio Deluxe.

flowers and rice and shoes. Down with love, the root of all midnight blues. Down with things that give you that well-known pain. Take that moon and wrap it in cellophane. Down with love, let's liquidate all its friends. Moon and June and roses and rainbows ends. Down with songs that moan about night and day. Down with love, yes, take it away, away. Take it away, take it away.

0: I love that record. It's those first three for Verve are just tremendous, wonderful records. That's Blossom Dearie and Down With Love.
1: It's just a simplicity to, you know, the way the songs are. The
0: way
1: clarity.
0: The way they were recorded and the way she laid it all out there.
1: Didn't varnish anything. Perfect. It's just sort of, she sang the song.
0: A perfect 1 minute and 42 second song. I'm John Pizzarelli. You are?
1: Jessica Mulaski. Oops, there's somebody on a boat floating by us.
0: Okay, keep an eye out. 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

0: segment three from the Deluxe Cabin began with.
1: That's my buddy Kate McGarry singing Can't Help Loving That Man of Mine with her husband, I believe, Keith Gans. Wonderful, wonderful guitar player.
0: Well, that's fantastic.
1: Miss her. Miss them.
0: Yeah. It's we haven't seen anybody in such a long
1: time. The other night on Little Island, I mean, what a design marvel.
0: Yeah.
1: Because there's underneath it all, there's trees and it's beautifully landscaped. And then underneath it, there's actually dressing rooms and all kinds of stuff going on. And
0: it's a really well put together stage because they do have the side, you know, the vomitorium, I guess they call it.
1: They have vomitoriums. Very good.
0: Yeah.
1: So you could actually, knowing Tina, because she's one of those wonderful directors, she could do, you know, Shakespeare out there or something. She will do amazing things. Wonderful night. I don't know where. I digress.
0: No, it's quite all right. You know, I'm going out on the road with Mike Karn and Isaiah J. Thompson. So here is Isaiah J. Thompson and company playing Roughin' It on Radio Deluxe.

0: Isaiah J. Thompson, one of our great lights of young jazz musicians.
1: I know, he's just, piano there. He's just like Maddie. He was, he got his master's at Juilliard 2020, so he kind of didn't graduate into anything either.
0: He got his bachelor's and his master's. He was on the 5-year plan, yeah, so he got it all in one fell swoop.
1: Mm-hmm. Wonderful young
0: so,
1: man.
0: So if you come out and hear us, out in the West Coast especially, that's our heat advisory popping up on my phone. It's going to be 1,000 degrees for the next week. You can see Isaiah with us in Catalina. We've confirmed Catalina.
1: Yay.
0: Bar and Grill.
1: Los Angeles.
0: And Seattle and Newport Beach. I missed one in there somewhere, and I can't remember where it is. So we play Mr. Taylor singing on the 4th of July.
1: Has to. It's
0: time.
1: Obligatory.
0: Right? James Taylor on Radio Deluxe.

0: That's James Taylor from October Road and a song called On the 4th of July. I'm John Pizzarelli. You are
1: Jessica Malasky.
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1: That's Gregory Porter from a record called Nat King Cole and Me, where he just did sort of loving arrangements of recreating the Nat King Cole songbook.
0: That was a smash record. It was really great.
1: Beautiful.
0: We first heard him on The Cruise, and he came, I think, just from winning the Grammy, and it was just stunning.
1: He was wonderful in person.
0: And, you know, July would be complete without a performance of Sleigh Ride in July from Julie London, her Calendar Girl record. Are you ready to hear that?
1: Who wrote the song?
0: Actually written by Jimmy Van Heusen and Johnny Burke.
1: Sleigh Ride in July. Okay.
0: Julie London on Radio Deluxe.

0: That's Julie London and Sleigh Ride in July from Calendar Girl.
1: That was your first experience as a young child.
0: Reading a calendar.
1: Reading a calendar.
0: Yes. If you saw the cover, you'd know what Jessica was referring to.
1: I want to Google that. I don't think that would hold good water.
0: It's interesting
1: right now.
0: That they found 13 tunes. I think Bobby Troup wrote one called The 13th Month. And then he wrote two songs on it. Arthur Hamilton, who wrote Cry Me a River, I think has two songs. Bob Russell has a song. And then, of course, this one, which was Johnny Burke and Jimmy Van Heusen. It's sort of an interesting concept. Whose time has come, I believe.
1: Yeah. Mm-hmm.
0: What do you have to finish up the first half of Radio Deluxe?
1: I have a song called Good Morning Cowboy.
0: Ooh.
1: As sung by Cyril Amé from a record called Smile.
0: And I believe the guitarist is Diego Figueiredo.
1: Figueiredo.
0: Enjoy.
1: He's a skater.
0: Yes.
1: Figueiredo.
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2: Good morning, little baby. Open your eyes, cause it's another day for me to make you realize you're the god of my skies. You make my life a

0: Cyril Amé and Diego Figueiredo.
1: Good morning, cowboy.
0: Good morning, cowboy. I've heard that.
1: A lot of cowboys in France. Cyril Amé is from.
0: Well, it's.
1: Do they have French cowboys?
0: Yes, maybe they do. I will have to ask if you know about that. It's info@radiodeluxe.com. I'm John Pizzarelli. You are?
1: Jessica Malasky.
0: This is July 4th weekend here in the States, but we would be remiss if we did not say Happy Canada Day, which was July 1st. So our listeners up in Canada.
1: Toronto and all over the country.
0: All over. Yeah. Great part of the world. Okay. I don't know. It really is.
1: How could you not like Canada?
0: Right?
1: Yeah.
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0: second half of this July 4th weekend edition of Radio Deluxe began with Sarah Vaughan and her trio singing They Can't Take That Away From Me from her album Swinging Easy. And I thought we would do a number of things associated with the Gershwins.
1: Love it.
0: So here is Frank Sinatra and They All Laughed from his album Trilogy on Radio Deluxe.

0: Frank Sinatra and the band laughing it up at the end there. That's a Billy May arrangement. There were three albums in the trilogy collection. The Past, the Present, and the Future. Billy May was the past. The present arrangements were Don Costa and Gordon Jenkins did the future. It's very interesting, the future.
1: He write everything himself?
0: The Gordon Jenkins thing, I think he did a lot of that. He may have had a lyricist, but you have to listen to it to really have it be explained to you.
1: Okay.
0: There's not a lot. I can't divulge the rest.
1: All right. The future. Maybe yes. We'll... Is there anything we could play on the Earth?
0: Someday, maybe we'll play the part about Pluto.
1: Did he get the pandemic in there or anything?
0: No, he didn't get... he missed
1: see
0: the
1: that one coming.
0: Here's Ella Fitzgerald to sing our wedding song with the verse from the George and Ira Gershwin songbook. Ella Fitzgerald and I Got Rhythm on...
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0: Wasn't that great?
1: That was fantastic.
0: That's Tonino Horta from his album Moonstone and Gershwin. I'm John Pizzarelli, and you are
1: Jessica Malasky.
0: And this is
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0: Segment 6 from the Deluxe Cabin began with the great Leslie Odom Jr. singing America the Beautiful.
1: Beautiful.
0: This is July 4th weekend here in the States, but we would be remiss if we did not say Happy Canada Day, which was July 1st. So our listeners up in Canada.
1: Toronto and all over the country.
0: All over.
1: Yeah. Vancouver, we have friends who listen there. And
0: great part of the world. Okay. I don't know. It really is.
1: Now, how could you not like Canada?
0: Right?
1: Yeah.
0: So I have some jazz. What do you have before I insert myself into this program again?
1: Pardon me. you just put me on the spot.
0: Want me to pick one?
1: Yeah.
0: I have Fred Astaire singing I've Got My Eyes on You from Mr. Top Hat, a Cole Porter song on Radio Deluxe.

I don't want you to feel when you go out for a meal with my rivals in town that I mean to track you down, or that when out you sail for a date down in the dale, there's a dictaphone under every stone and a bloodhound on your trail. However, I've got my eyes on you, so best beware where you roam. Yeah. I've got my eyes on you.

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I'm checking on all you do from A to Z. So

0: That's Fred Astaire from Mr. Top Hat. Mm-hmm. I believe that's the that was the original name of the record that he did with Oscar Peterson and all those gents, Ray Brown and company. It's a beautiful cover of him. He's got, you know, he wore
1: the belt,
0: ties his belts. Yeah. It's just fantastic. That's a great record. And a Cole Porter song. I thought since we hadn't heard that song ever, I thought we'd play it. So what do you have for us, Jessica?
1: Oh, how about a little Rosemary Clooney? Would you like to hear a little cool, cool, cool of the evening after these hot, hot, hot summer nights?
0: Yes, this is a song that I sang on Broadway.
1: With Margaret Whiting.
0: Margaret Whiting. So here's Rosie Clooney to sing in the cool, cool, cool of the evening.
1: From the Essential Clooney.
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0: Rosemary Clooney and In the Cool, Cool, Cool of the Evening. I think that's Johnny Mercer and Hoagy Carmichael. Mm-hmm. How about that?
1: Well, yes.
0: Oh, you know, just reminded me. Obviously, Radio Deluxe, if you want to know more about it, the program you're listening to, go to johnpizzarelli.com. 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If you like what you're hearing and want to see what we look like, every Thursday, 6 p.m. Eastern on Facebook Live, John Pizzarelli Official page, and on Instagram, John Pizzarelli Official. We do a show called It's 5 O'Clock Somewhere.
1: I've had so many people come up to me on the streets of New York and say, I listen to you every weekend. Because I guess more people are, especially in the Berkshires, we used to be out in the Hamptons, and which right. a lot of people have second homes in New York City.
0: But now that we're back on AMC.
1: Yeah, and people are just, you know, home more and listen to us.
0: Yeah. And even there was a gentleman, and we were like, we always like immediately say, well, where do you listen? Where the guy was like, Mixcloud.
1: I just listen online.
0: So that was great too. So we're just glad that you're all listening to the program. And if you want to see us, John Pizzarelli Official Facebook page every Thursday night at 6 p.m. Eastern.
1: It's 5 o'clock somewhere.
0: We take your requests, and it's been going quite well. A couple more weeks of that still.
1: Well, we're going to keep going when we can. Yeah. I don't think we should stop because people don't want us to.
0: Well, I will be going to
1: when
0: the West Coast.
1: When you go to the West Coast, I'll stand there with some sock puppets.
0: You could do that. That wouldn't be a bad idea.
1: Yeah, I'll be like the, what was her name with Lamb Chop?
0: Yes, I remember. Sherry Lewis.
1: Sherry Lewis.
0: That's right. I'm John Pizzarelli. You are.
1: Jessica Malasky. And we're aging ourselves as we speak.
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0: Segment 7 from the Deluxe Cabin began with...
1: It's one of my favorite records growing up as a young kid. I think it was 1971. It was young. Nielsen Schmielsen, which is not to be confused with A Little Touch of Schmielsen in the Night.
0: Yes.
1: Nielsen Schmielsen, that was a song called Early in the Morning. That's a Harry Nielsen song.
0: I have to tell you, it's an eclectic mix today.
1: It's a very eclectic mix. That's what we're known for.
0: That's right.
1: Are we known for anything? Maybe our eclectic mix.
0: Maybe our eclectic mix. Well, speaking of which, keeping it as eclectic as possible, from Broken Hearts to Blue Skies, here's Susanna McCorkle singing Stop Time.
1: Oh, I love this song.
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1: Richard Maltby.
0: That's right.
1: David Shire.

0: That's a beautiful song Susanna McCorkle just sang called Stop Time. Like you said, Maltby and Shire, right?
1: Mm-hmm. It's a show called Big.
0: Big.
1: Musical version of Big. And I can't listen to that song now that our children both have their own apartments and are sprung out into the world. Actually, I had Maddie's passport in my little place where I kept all my things, and I handed it to her the other day and said, you need to have your passport. You live in your own place now. And I was like, I almost started crying.
0: Well, it's those little passages. Mm-hmm. There's also Coffee Black is from that show.
1: Yeah, there were a lot of wonderful
0: songs. It
1: was
0: a good little show.
1: Yeah, I mean, David Shire is really a brilliant composer.
0: Well,
1: I mean,
0: they're a great team.
1: He wrote that song, It Goes Like It Goes. He was, you know, did a lot of film work.
0: Goes Like It Goes was the Academy Award winning song with Norman Gimbel.
1: Mm-hmm. And they weren't speaking to each other at the time.
0: Yes. Well, Norman Gimbel, I believe, was upset that he had to write the lyric again. They wrote another song. And he said, we shouldn't have to write another song. And Dave said, let's write another song. So angrily, Norman Gimbel said, let's do it. Okay. They wrote the song. It won the Academy Award. They hadn't spoken in months since they wrote the song. They got on the elevator to go to the press room together, the only two on the holding their Academy Awards. And Norman Gimbel said, I guess I have to talk to you now. Just
1: well,
0: amazing.
1: David Shire being one of the kindest, sweetest people, human beings in show business.
0: And a superb musician, a great composer.
1: And pianist.
0: Yes. Speaking of which, a great composer, Pat Metheny, has a song called Is This America from his album Day Trip. I believe Christian McBride is the bass player on this. Are you ready to hear it?
1: Yes, I am.
0: On Radio Deluxe.

0: That's a beautiful record. It's Pat Metheny from an album called Day Trip, and that was called Is This America? I'm John Pizzarelli. You are?
1: Jessica Mulaski.
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0: The final segment of Radio Deluxe this week on July 4th weekend here in the States began with...
1: That was Dinah Washington from the Complete Dinah Washington singing in the Sunny Side of the Street. We actually had that experience the other day. It was so hot. And we were running around Manhattan and going down to 13th Street and coming back to get changed. And we were just so wet.
0: Can we walk on that side of the street?
1: And we literally just kept walking on the shady side of the
0: street. Yes, it worked out much better.
1: So
0: for
1: in
0: us.
1: New York City, there really is such a thing as the sunny side of the street.
0: Mm-hmm. Yes. Well, I was just looking at what I wanted to play, and I have a number of sort of Americana things, but I also have some standards too. What direction would you like to go?
1: Standard. Give us a good standard.
0: Well, here is John Coltrane and Duke Ellington's playing Duke Ellington's In a Sentimental Mood from 1962 on Radio Deluxe.

0: Duke Ellington and John Coltrane from a really great record they made together in 1962. And that was In a Sentimental Mood. But you know, Freddie Coley.
1: I know, I was talking to his grandson.
0: Tracy.
1: So I thought we would be nice to close the show with wonderful, wonderful Freddie Cole. This is a swinging version of Because of You.
0: Fantastic. 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

0: to the strains of The Last Train Home, and that was the late, great Freddie Cole, and Because of You. We hope you're having a great July 4th weekend.
1: Crank up those barbecues.
0: Get the barbecue going, and hope you're putting your feet in the cold bucket.
1: I'm going to go jump in the water, right?
0: I think it's time. Yep. Let's head on down to the dock. Last one in's Rodnick.
1: Yes.
0: And happy Canada Day to those of you above the border here of the United States. It's been a pleasure.
1: Talk to you next week.
0: We'll talk to you next week. This has been
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another. Let's call the whole thing off. 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

0: Hear it live from the Longa McQuaid Performance Hall. Longa McQuaid, where the music begins.
1: What's up? Alien here. 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
2: Ah, alien!
1: Way ahead of you, buddy. 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

Charlie Bird on Jazz FM 91. The tune is Caravan from It's a Wonderful World. Blossom Derry in there before that. Give Him the Ooh La La was recorded in 1957. And from that, we took Between the Devil and the Deep Blue Sea. Such a unique voice was that of Blossom Derry. Nowadays, it seems there are more artists who kind of have similar vocal qualities. Think about Stacey Kent, maybe not as compressed as Blossom, but Stacey Kent has that kind of voice. Cyril M.A., Kat Edmondson, Jill Barber, Barbara Leica to a certain extent. Yeah, there's a whole new trend going on. I love it. Good morning. Welcome to the show. Heather with you on a beautiful Tuesday morning, and it's going to get beautifuler. I'll let you know about the weather today. Lots of sunshine in store for us. And on today's show, I'm going to be joined by Brian Barlow, who is going to let us know about a very special concert that's happening in Stratford on Monday night. It connects the Duke and the Bard. We'll leave it at that. So stick around. That is a fascinating story. And Brian's going to tell us about that. Also, an honor for the wife of Sting. Now, what was she honored for? Well, stay tuned and I will let you know about that. Also, a very special concert that's happening next weekend to celebrate. Sorry, I should say to benefit a culture that we do celebrate here in the city, a culture that is so rich with music and so vibrant and needs our help. And so we're going to tell you a little bit about that. Lots of great music. And as always, if you want to say hi, it's Heather at jazz.fm. Schofield coming up after a little. Mark Egan.

0: I mean, that is just beautiful stuff there from John Scofield on Jazz FM 91. That tune is called Honest I Do. And honest, I do have a hard time sometimes putting things into words when it comes to how you feel about music like that. You know, if someone says to you, why do you listen to jazz? Why does jazz move you? Play them that piece of music and say, how can you listen to that and tell me you don't hear a movie? You know what I mean? Just, you see these scenes in your head when you listen to music like that. It's just the nicest feeling. It's comforting. Oh, beautiful stuff. Incidentally, that is from Scofield's 54 recording. And the conductor on that gorgeous piece featuring the Metropole Orchestre soloist was Vince Mendoza. Love that. Mark Egan before that with Aftermath on Jazz FM 91. It is 7:19. In just a little bit, we're going to have music that will pair two British Columbia pals who have studied and worked together from the time that they were kids, and now they're making names for themselves internationally. We're going to hear them together in just a little bit. Weather-wise today, we are going to get a sunny high of 28 degrees. So if you're getting ready for camp, pack lots of sunscreen today. Humidex is going to feel like 34 and a very high UV index. Tonight, a mix of sun and cloud. Clear overnight, a low of 19. Tomorrow is the mix of sun and cloud and a high of 30 with a humidex of 38 tomorrow. Thursday, sun, cloud, possible showers and 29. Friday, clouds, possible showers and 27. Right now, it's mostly cloudy and 21 degrees on our way to a sunny high of 28. 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I'm Heather. Lots of great stuff, including some East Coast and then some West Coast after this.
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Another gorgeous Billy Strayhorn composition, Isfahan. That is Mike Murley playing that. And that is from the album Looking Back, recorded in 2013, along with Red Schwager on guitar, Steve Wallace on bass. Mike Murley working with a different group of musicians, actually, tonight. He and the Atlantic Jazz Collective will finish their touring. They were performing various venues across Canada, including right here in the city of Toronto at Jazz Bistro as part of the Jazz Festival. And tonight they perform the final show of the tour in Halifax at the Dalhousie Arts Centre. Pretty soon we're going to be seeing Mike. I mean, it's not like we haven't seen him a lot. He's been in the city quite a bit, even since moving back to Nova Scotia. But he's going to be moving back to Toronto again, so watch. Now that he's going to be living in Toronto, we're not going to see him as often. You just wait. It is 7:42. Heather with you here on Jazz FM 91. And here is Kathy's Waltz.

0: There's Bria Skoenberg. That's a little Markham Sunrise on Jazz FM 91 from her 2025 Brass release. Bria is going to be part of the Lewiston Jazz Festival this year on the main stage Saturday, August 29th. Chicago's Paul Marinaro is there on the night prior to that. Also, Bria just announcing that she's releasing a new album that's kind of going to be the companion record to Brass. This album is called Indigo, and it's just come out. So while Brass focused on her trumpet playing, Indigo will focus more on her singing. So there you go. You can read a little bit more about that at jazz.fm. And you can get all the information about what's going on in the world of Bria Skoenberg by visiting her website, BriaSkoenberg, BriaSkoenberg.com. It is 7:51. Oh, hey, why don't I take care of a little bit of business here for you? Letting you know what is happening in the world of the weather today. It is going to be quite a lovely day. I was listening to some talk about weather yesterday, and they were saying basically what we had last week with that crazy heat wave, that's going to be more the exception, not the norm. I mean, we're used to warm summers here in Toronto, but that extent, yeah, not going to be the norm. However, it is going to be a sunny, warm one today. Getting up to 28 degrees, lots of sunshine, feeling like 34 with the Humidex, and a very high UV index as well. Clear tonight, a low of 19. A sound clun mix. Yeah, a sun cloud mix tomorrow at a high of 30 degrees. Sun cloud mix, possible showers for Thursday and 29. Clouds, possible showers for Friday and 27. Currently, mostly cloudy and 21 with a Humidex already feeling like 27. I've got some Carmen McRae coming up in the next hour. A little bit of Dizzy Gillespie, some Stan Getz, and information about a very special concert coming up this weekend in support of a very special group of people.
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Eliana Cuevas, La Samba Me Llama on Jazz FM 91 from her 2004 release Ventura, and Dizzy Gillespie Alumni All-Star Band in there before that. Eliana Cuevas, originally from Venezuela and still has family and friends there, and of course they are dealing with the devastation of the recent earthquakes that have happened there. So Eliana and several others in the community here in Toronto, including Jeremy Ledbetter, Amanda Martinez, Jesse Ryan, Luis Denise, and others, are doing a benefit concert to help with disaster relief. It's happening Sunday, this coming Sunday, the 12th of July, 2 p.m. at Lula Lounge. And donations between now and July 14th, they're going to be matched. And tickets are $35. The concert is called To Venezuela with Love. And you can get your tickets at eventbrite.ca. Or if you just Google To Venezuela with Love, you get the information there. 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

0: That is a tune called In Transit Undefined, courtesy of Jab Fung and the album In Real Life. Feels like this is a common feeling when getting around the city these days, doesn't it? In Traffic Undefined. I'm not sure what the traffic is, but there's a lot of it. Gotta say, my mom, when she visits, she will often say, you know, do you like living in Toronto? It's her way of saying, are you ever thinking about moving back to St. John's? Would you ever move home? The one thing that I will say, the challenge for me in living in Toronto, especially, you know, someone who works, I mean, I don't have a set place. Yes, I come here to Jazz FM 91, but I work kind of all over, you know, because I do different things. The biggest challenge for me is the traffic. So, yeah. If you're out there right now and listening somewhere in your car at 8:20, I'm with you. I just took a look at traffic. It doesn't look like there are any big issues, according to what we're getting here. Just general, you know, the busyness that you would expect at the typical areas. Weather-wise today, we are expecting a sunny day and a high of 28 degrees. Humidex will feel like 34, and we'll have a high UV index. Clear tonight with a low getting down to 19. Sun cloud mix tomorrow, high of 30, humidex of 38. And on Thursday, a sun cloud mix, chance of some showers, and a high of 29. It's 22 degrees right now, mostly cloudy, humidex feeling like 28. Coming up, some Marcus Miller, Catherine Russell. We'll take a look at the soccer, the World Cup continuing again yesterday. Couple of big games and a couple of big departures from the group of 16 as we head towards the quarterfinals. And we'll have some great music to enjoy. So, hey, where are you going? You're not going anywhere, right? I'm going to be right here. You should as well.
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That's Metalwood. The tune is Not That There's Anything Wrong With That. And that is from the Metalwood album that is called, Anything Wrong With Chronic. Excuse me, no, not Anything Wrong With Chronic. It's called Chronic. Oh my word, Heather, read your own writing. You know what I love about the title of that? Not That There's Anything Wrong With That. Can you think of what it might be a reference to if I deliver it this way? Not That There's Anything Wrong With That. Seinfeld. I'm willing to bet that's a Seinfeld reference, because at one point in time, if I'm not mistaken, the characters of George and Jerry were mistaken for being a couple, and they were vehemently denying that they were a couple, but they didn't want to come off as being homophobic, so they said, you know, we're not together. Oh, not that there's anything wrong with that. So that became a thing. You know, when you think about how many lines from that show became part of pop culture when Seinfeld was on the air. There's that one. Vandalay Industries, of course, was the fictional company that George Costanza made up. Master of My Domain, the infamous episode of that. And of course, you can't say, hello, Newman, without picturing, right? Yeah, you know what I'm talking about. It's 8:39. Here's Gavar Zavo. This is Breezin', Jazz FM 91.

0: Well, Catherine Russell on Jazz FM 91. Now you're speaking my language. Woo! Just had to clear my throat there for a second. How are your allergies? Anybody else being bothered by allergies this time of year? I know it's maybe a little later in the season. I'm still finding they're bugging me all morning. As I was driving in, my eyes were watering. I've been very hemmy this morning as well. Or maybe it's just because I'm staying up late watching soccer and whatnot. We're going to talk a little bit of soccer in a little bit as well. A couple of big games. We've got the final games of the round of 16 happening today. And then we're on to the quarterfinals after that. So we'll talk a little bit about that. And also in the next hour, Brian Barlow is going to be joining me. There's a very, very interesting, fascinating connection between Duke Ellington and the Stratford Festival and Shakespeare. And it's going to be celebrated on Monday night. Brian is a part of that celebration. He's going to be joining me to tell us a little bit about it. So stay tuned for that in the next hour as well. Also, the story that an iconic jazz artist told about how he might have been misled in studio when working on an incredibly big hit song. I'm going to tell you about that, and we're going to play music from that artist in just a little bit. It is 8:54, taking a quick look at your Jazz FM 91 weather. 22 degrees right now, getting up to a sunny high of 28 today. Clear tonight, 19. Sun cloud mix tomorrow, and a high of 30. It's mostly cloudy right now, 22, feeling like 28. 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

Nancy Wilson, a Sleepin' Bee on Jazz FM 91. I just love that record. Gotta say, it is one of the finest collaborations ever, featuring the great Nancy Wilson and the great Cannonball Adderley. Before that, Phil Woods, Waltz for a Lovely Wife from Warm Woods. I love the story that Phil Woods told years ago. He was visiting as the artist in residence at Humber College. And after doing performances and clinics and workshops and whatnot, he did a concert and then kind of had a little Q&A and was asked a bunch of questions and talked a lot about the business to the students. Because let's face it, these people were going to be graduating from Humber College and hopefully going on to pursue music careers of their own. And in doing so, he told the story about being called to be a part of a Billy Joel record. And he was asked to play a solo on a particular tune. And usually when you're doing something like this, you can arrange the contracts in different ways. Sometimes you'll get a buyout. So they just pay you a flat rate, flat fee. You come in, you play, and that's it. Sometimes you can arrange to get things according to, you know, royalties. So you can get maybe a partial payment and then a portion of the royalties, whatever the case may be. Well, the record label assured him that the song on which he was playing wasn't going to be released as a single. So we're just going to pay you. We're just going to buy you out. And that was it. So he accepted the payment, accepted the terms, went into the studio, did the recording, and then they released the song as a single later. And so, yeah, he didn't have a lot of good things to say about that part of the business. Of course, the famous single, Just the Way You Are, featuring Phil Woods on that saxophone solo. It is 8 minutes after nine. Here is Shadow After 5 o'clock, or 5 o'clock Shadow. 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

0: So good. Love that. Amy Roussel Jr. And that is a tune called Jean Rêve en Noir et Blanc, or John Dreams in Black and White. It's almost like I can speak French, isn't it? Vite, vite à l'hôpital, Michel a mal au bras. I mean, imagine trying to learn French in Newfoundland. That's all I'm saying. Regardez, il y a un chien dans la rue. Où est mon portefeuille? 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Et pourquoi? I do remember grade 6 French. I'll never forget it. Our professor was Mrs. Hall, or Madame Hall, and she would try to get us so enthused. Bonjour, mes élèves. Bonjour, Madame Hall. Comment allez-vous aujourd'hui? We would just stop answering. Those were the days. It is 9:20. Coming up in about 10 minutes from now, I'm going to be chatting with Brian Barlow. Brian is the music director, the band leader, the musical brainchild behind a concert that's happening on Monday night as part of the Stratford Festival. It's a very special celebration of Duke Ellington and a connection that he has with the Stratford Festival, with the music of William Shakespeare. So that's coming up in about 10 minutes from now. Stick around for that. Right now, it is 23 degrees out there. It's mostly cloudy. We're going to get up to a high of 28. Humidex, though, is going to feel warmer. Humidex will feel closer to 34 today. Tonight, clear and a low of 19. Sun cloud mix tomorrow. High of 30 degrees. Humidex feeling like 38 tomorrow. Sun cloud mix on Thursday. Maybe some showers and 29. Friday, clouds and possible showers as well. And a high of 27. 23 right now, as I mentioned, mostly cloudy, Humidex feeling like 29. 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

0: Oh, yes, indeed. That is the Brian Barlow Big Band with Ellington's The Jeep is Jumping on Jazz FM 91. It is 9:31. You know, there are many pinnacle moments that connect Toronto, Montreal, and other Canadian cities to the greater jazz world. All you have to do is think of the greatest jazz concert ever at Massey Hall or the Montreal Jazz Festival that happens every year. Jelly Roll Morton's residency at the Patricia Hotel in Vancouver. Well, there is another connection of which many might not be aware, and that special connection between Duke Ellington and the Stratford Festival, as well as William Shakespeare himself, will be celebrated at the Stratford Festival this Monday night, July 13th. The show will feature some of the finest musicians in the country, all part of the Brian Barlow Big Band. And the maestro himself joins me on the line to tell us a little bit more about it. Good morning to Brian Barlow. Hello, my friend.
1: Good morning, Heather.
0: It's always great to have you joining me, and especially a week before a very exciting show like this. So, first of all, Brian, for the people who don't know the story, there is a bit of a backstory of the connection between Duke Ellington and, you know, William Shakespeare and the Stratford Festival itself.
1: Yes. He was invited by Lou Applebaum to perform there in 1956, and they were bringing in big-name jazz artists like Dave Brubeck and Ella Fitzgerald and Oscar Peterson. And Ellington was invited to perform there, and the first time was in July of 1956. And it was just part of a series of one-nighters that Ellington's band was doing. They actually played two nights in Stratford, and in between they went to play in Dala, and they played in Brantford, and like all the other musicians at that time, they were doing one-nighters. But Ellington felt something special in Stratford, and he told them that he would come back the next year. He invited himself back and said that he and Billy Strayhorn would write a suite based on the works of William Shakespeare. And the result of that was called Such Sweet Thunder, and that's what we're going to play on Monday, July 13th.
0: That is amazing. So did the festival approach you? Did you approach them? How did this particular collaboration with you and, because I know you're very well-versed in the music of Ellington, you know, you've got an outstanding band. So how did the show come together?
1: From a very dear friend who lives in Stratford, his name is Tim Elliott, and he called me and said, you know, this is going to be the 70th anniversary. This was 2 years ago this was planned.
0: Wow.
1: And Stratford got in touch with me and asked if I'd be interested, and I said, absolutely. And that's how it happened.
0: Love it. Now,
1: I said, I'll do it as long as I can bring Heather Bamber. I said, wow, okay.
0: I have been working on my best. You blocks, you stones, you worse than senseless things. Oh, you hard hearts, you cruel men of Rome, knew you not Pompeii? That is my impression of Sister Anne Carew delivering Shakespeare.
1: And you're gonna sing that famous Ellington composition, Things Ain't What They Used to Be or Not to Be. Right. Is that what you're doing?
0: Exactly. Brian, I'm curious about, you know, some of the challenges that go along with arranging music like this that's so connected to another iconic, you know, artist, writer, arranger. What was your approach when you're putting the music together?
1: Well, here's the thing. Mm-hmm. I always feel, and I've done an awful lot of Ellington, and a lot of it I've had to transcribe because it's not published.
0: Right.
1: So you listen to recordings, and Ellington never sounded the same way twice.
0: Right.
1: He had over six arrangements of Take the A-Train that he did over the years. So it wasn't like Glenn Miller when it was in the mood, and that was the arrangement, and that was always the arrangement, and if you play that, you have to play it that way.
0: Right.
1: I think Ellington he wrote for the players in his band. When those players left, he stopped playing that music sometimes and wrote something different. So there is a license there, which I really appreciate. And only three of these, of the 12 movements of the suite were published. So I had to look around and find the parts, and I had a lot of help from Martin Loomer. It was really helpful, actually. And you listen to different performances, you say, well, here he did this piece two completely different tempos.
0: Mm.
1: So that kind of gives you license to... And I tell the players in the band, Ellington himself said he never wanted to be a museum piece under glass. So I don't expect you to come in and play this music and try and sound like anybody else other than yourself.
0: Mm.
1: And the result is that the music is way better because it's exactly what Ellington wanted. The players themselves, their personalities coming out.
0: So. Yeah, you definitely bring that forth with your arranging. There's no two ways about that. Before I let you go, Brian, what can people expect on Monday night? If people have their tickets or are looking to get their tickets, what can they expect at the show on Monday?
1: Well, if they want... If they want to get tickets, they visit stratfordfestival.ca, and there are tickets available. We will start the evening with Ellington's Sweet, Such Sweet Thunder, and then in the second half, we're going to play some Ellington classics, and we'll be joined by the lovely Heather Bambrick for the last half of the concert.
2: I'll make sure that I'm there for that part.
1: I hope you will be.
2: Brian, such a delight. Always a pleasure to chat with you. And this is such an exciting show. Congratulations on all the work that's gone into putting it together. I know it's going to be a fabulous one. And looking forward to enjoying it. And I know there's a whole lot of people who are that got their tickets in hand and they are waiting anxiously.
1: That's wonderful. And Heather, thank you. And thank Jazz FM for all the support.
2: Absolutely. Absolutely. Stratford Swings Ellington with the Brian Barlow Big Band happens this Monday, July 13th, 7:30 p.m. at the Festival Theatre in Stratford, Ontario. 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Now, this is something new. We're making a debut right now, I think, from the brand new record for the Poets. This is the new one from you, right, Brian?
1: Yes, this is off of our new album.
2: I love it. 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

0: There's Robbie Botosh, Euroleans on Jazz FM 91, bringing a little New Orleans to Europe on that one. Robbie is going to be a part of the Oscar Peterson Centennial Trio show happening at the Stratford Summer Music Festival on July 24th. And for information on that, you can go to stratfordsummermusic.ca. And speaking of Stratford, before that, we had the Brian Barlow Big Band, brand new music from their latest release, For the Poets. We heard Loose Your Life, and the Brian Barlow Big Band is going to be a part of a very special show on Monday night. Stratford Swings Ellington, playing the music that Duke Ellington wrote in honor of William Shakespeare and the Stratford Festival. Love that. Monday night. StratfordFestival.ca. And again, my thanks to Brian for joining me this morning on the air. And tickets are selling very, very quickly for that one. So you can get yours at StratfordFestival.ca. Weather-wise today, it is going to be quite the lovely day. Lots of sunshine in store, getting up to a high of 28 degrees. Humidex will make it feel like 34. Skies will remain clear overnight. The low will drop down to 19. And tomorrow, we can expect a sun cloud mix with a high of 30 degrees and a Humidex feeling like 38. Thursday, sun cloud mix, possible showers in 29. Friday, clouds, showers in 27. Back to sunshine on Saturday in 28. It's 23, mostly cloudy, feeling like 29 right now. Another hour of fabulous music. And in that next hour, we're going to have some Patricia Cano. We're going to have some Melody Dacian. We're going to have some Mark Eisenman and the Black Art Jazz Collective. And the story of a spouse of a particular pop star who actually is quite accomplished on her own, and she is being honored by a city that she wanted to honor in her work. I'll tell you about it. We'll play the music from her husband in the next hour right here on Jazz FM 91.
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That is Emiliano Salvador and a tune called Angelica. And before that, Patricia Cano, Caminando. And that is from Patricia's Madre Amiga Hermana recording. It is 10:08. I want to say good morning and happy birthday to someone very special to us here at Jazz FM 91. A longtime supporter and a big lover of big bands and a big member of our family here at Canada's Jazz Station. Happy birthday to Ross Lawrence. Hope you're having a wonderful morning, Ross. And thanks for everything you do for the community for us here at Jazz FM 91. And have a wonderful birthday. We send you lots of love from over here at Canada's Jazz Station. Speaking of support and lots of love, also want to remind you that there is a very special concert happening, a benefit concert for the victims of the devastating earthquakes in Venezuela. It's called To Venezuela with Love. It's happening on Sunday, 2 p.m. with an all-star cast of musicians. Eliana Cuevas, Jeremy Ledbetter, Amanda Martinez, Jesse Ryan, Luis Denise, and a whole bunch of others. Tickets are $35. 100% of the proceeds will benefit the wonderful work that is being done by the people that are trying to help this community and those who are dealing with the effects. So that's happening on Sunday, 2 p.m. at Lula Lounge, To Venezuela with Love. You can get your tickets and information at eventbrite.ca. 10:10, here's Sonny Clark.

0: Love that. Melody Dacian doing the music of Sting. I Burn For You from Sumner's Tales, the music of Sting. Sting's wife is actually in the news these days. Trudy Styler is the wife of Sting, and she recently received Naples' highest civic honor. It's the Medal of the City of Naples, and that's because of work that she did shining a spotlight on the people of Naples, their culture, their resilience. She's a photographer and a documentary maker, a filmmaker, and she traveled to Naples to make a film about the city itself. And so the honor was unexpected, but very much appreciated by Ms. Styler. And she said what the thing that made the whole experience so special for her, the generosity of the people. Love that. That's the thing. You know, you can do all kinds of other stuff. You can try to do things with regard to, you know, building buildings and creating all these things and whatnot. But ultimately, be good people. And that's going to make people want to visit where you are. You know what I mean? Heaven knows people visit Newfoundland, not for the weather. Yes, there are beautiful vistas. There's a lot to do. There are a lot of things to see. But people go to Newfoundland because they want to experience the culture and they want to experience the people. So there you go. Trudy Styler, if you're interested in making another documentary and you want to go to Newfoundland, I will happily go with you. And if Sting would like to come, yes, Mom has a spare room. You're more than welcome. Coming up, I've got some Mark Eisenman. I've got some Eric Reed. I've got some Ilana Walston. And I've got some information about the most expensive hot dog in the city. Wait until you hear about this and what's on it. It is astounding. But it's also doing some really good things. So I'll tell you about that in just a little bit. Sunshine today, some fog that has been with us. Well, apparently there was some fog this morning, but that's dissipated. And we'll get to a high of 28, humidex of 34. Clear tonight, a low of 19. Sun cloud mix tomorrow, high of 30, humidex of 38. Thursday, sun cloud mix, chances of some showers in 29. Friday, clouds, showers, and 27. Right now, it is 23 and mostly cloudy with the humidex. It feels like 30 here in the city of Toronto. Coming up, we've got some Charles Ruggiero. We've got some Mark Eisenman and the Black Art Jazz Collective.
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5: 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Jazz.

Here's Little Mark Eisenman. Somebody Loves Me. That is the trio, the classic trio that Mark played with for many, many years. 30-odd years they were together. Steve Wallace on bass and John Sumner on drums. So Mark's a big baseball fan. And he and his wife go to games quite a bit. They enjoy the games a lot. I'm not sure how they feel about the hot dogs. Let's face it, they're not exactly cheap. They're not the most expensive ones around. They're not exactly cheap, but if you want to know what the most expensive hot dog is, yeah, that honor goes to King West's Animal Steakhouse. Get this. They have a $126 hot dog. $126! It's called the Bow Dog, and that's in honor of former Blue Jay Bo Bichette. And apparently Bichette was a fan of the restaurant. So the dog is a Wagyu wiener, and it's topped with truffle corn relish, butter poached lobster, and seared foie gras. Because nothing screams a hot dog like lobster and foie gras, right? Good news is 100% of the profits go to Bo's charity, and that is geared towards supporting children with disabilities. So in that regard, well done. But yeah, $126 for a hot dog. Yowza! Here's Ira Greed on Jazz FM 91.

0: There is Ilana Walston, No Moon at All on Jazz FM 91. She is performing tonight at Drum Taberna from 7 to 9 p.m. So check that out. Fabulous drinks and food and fabulous live music with Ilana Walston tonight from 7 to 9 at Drum Taberna. It is 10:51. We still have a little more music for you, and we'll get you ready for the rest of your day right after this.
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0: 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Thank you very much for joining me today. It's always a treat to share this music with you and spend this time with you. And again, my thanks to Brian Barlow for joining me this morning and the very special show that celebrates that wonderful connection between Duke Ellington and the Stratford Festival, happening on Monday night, July 13th at Festival Theatre in Stratford, stratfordfestival.ca for tickets and information. Before I go, I want to say thank you to Gail DeLacy. Gail is in Newmarket, Ontario, and Gail supports Jazz FM 91 on a regular basis, as does David K. Smith in Fergus, Ontario. David, thank you very much. David and Gail are two of many people who understand that jazz is an art form that needs to be supported, that Jazz FM 91 is an important radio station and an important part of this greater jazz community. So they support us, and I hope that you'll follow their lead. If you go to jazz.fm, there's a little button there you can click on. It says support us, and then you too could become a part of this wonderful family. Stick around for Raina. She is up next on tomorrow's show. More great music. We will take a look at, of course, what's going on with the FIFA World Cup. Two games happening today, Argentina versus Egypt at noon and Switzerland versus Colombia at 4 p.m. That's the last of the round of 16. Then it's on to the quarters. Lots of more great soccer to be enjoyed. And we're going to talk a little bit of Raptors because Kyle Lowry is going to make history for the Toronto Raptors as well. And maybe a Blue Jays win. Cross your fingers. But we'll still have great jazz. Life's full of choices. I'm really glad you chose to spend some time with me today. You have a good one, and let's do it again tomorrow.

Well, hello, my friend, and happy Tuesday. Welcome to The Interval. I'm Raina Hirsch. Coming up in the show today, we are going to hear what happens when the world of jazz meets the world of video games. We've got some jazz legends' birthdays to celebrate. I'll give you one hint, middleweight champion of the tenor saxophone. We've also got tracks coming up from Monty Alexander, the latest live recording from the Oscar Peterson Trio, some Emmett Cohen, and much more to come. Later this hour, we're going to get into some Brad Meldow and Didi Bridgewater, and right now, Gonzalo Rubalcaba with When I Fall in Love on Jazz FM 91.

Brad Meldow exploring the legacy of the Beatles with I Saw Her Standing There from his album Your Mother Should Know. I Saw Her Standing There is a great example of a song where sometimes a riff from one song lends itself so perfectly to another. After the Beatles released this song, Paul McCartney did an interview where he famously described how he actually pinched a bass riff from Chuck Berry for I Saw Her Standing There. If you listen to Chuck Berry's Talkin' 'Bout You, you'll notice the bass riff is very familiar. That's the one that Paul McCartney pinched for I Saw Her Standing There. He said he played the exact same notes and it fit the Beatles' number perfectly. So why not use it? Now, certainly this is something that artists have been doing on and off for a long time and in all different genres of music. I remember there was this one interview I watched with Dave Grohl of the Foo Fighters, and he was talking about how he lifted some drums for Smells Like Teen Spirit from the world of disco, specifically from the Gap Band. Still to come this hour, we're going to get into some Andrew Marzotto as well.

0: well as some Eddie Harris. 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

Bill Cunliffe for us, a song for Bill C. You can find that on the album It's About Love, which is highlighting the compositions of Reed Kotler. Reed wrote that song for Bill. This isn't the first time Bill Cunliffe has highlighted the work of Reed Kotler. He's also part of the band Tomo, a band that Reed named, and their albums highlighted Reed's compositions. On this album from Bill Cunliffe, It's About Love, he is joined by Gary Foster on the tenor saxophone, Jeff D'Angelo on the bass, and Tim Pleasant on the drums. Now, Gary Foster also went on to record another album celebrating the work of Reed Kotler, this one led by Bobby Shue. Andrew Marzotto is on the way straight after Billie Holiday, but not for me.

0: John Batiste with Josh Harmon together for Song of Storms from The Legend of Zelda. You know, there are so many iconic video game theme songs. I mean, certainly probably the most iconic has to be the theme from Super Mario Brothers. Who doesn't know the Super Mario Brothers theme? And it got me thinking, wouldn't it be incredible if John Batiste made a full album of video game music as heard by John Batiste? Imagine him taking on the underground theme from Super Mario Brothers. Da-na-na-na-na-na, da-na-na-na-na-na, da-na-na-na-na-na. But imagine it's like a stride or a boogie-woogie. Or what would happen if John Batiste explored the opening suite from Halo? Or even more Legends of Zelda? Or even Tetris, Donkey Kong? There are so many avenues that this could take. And I feel like John Batiste adding his flair on them, it could be so much fun. Coming up in our next hour together, we are going to celebrate some jazz birthdays, including the middleweight champion of the tenor saxophone, and lots more great music on the way.
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Warren Wolf on the vibes for us with Senor Mouse on Jazz FM 91. I'm Raina Hirsch. So glad you could join me on the interval today. Now, today, a couple of legendary jazz musicians were born. The first we're going to talk about, Mr. Joe Zawinul, born today in 1932. Came to prominence with Cannonball Adderley, also played with Miles Davis, co-founder of The Weather Report, pioneered the use of electronic piano and synthesizer within this realm. Such an incredible musician. So happy birthday to Joe Zawinul, wherever you are. Second person I want to highlight today, as their birthday is the middleweight champion of the tenor saxophone, Mr. Hank Mobley, born today in 1930. He was called the middleweight champion of the tenor saxophone by a journalist who used it as a metaphor to describe his tone. He was trying to explain how he didn't think that Hank Mobley was as aggressive as Coltrane or as mellow as Lester Young. He was the middleweight between the two of them. If today is your birthday, a happy birthday to you as well. Let's celebrate with some Hank Mobley, Avila and Tequila on Jazz FM 91.

0: Dominic Farinacci. It's so hard not to get in the groove of that one. The Sunshine of Your Love on Jazz FM 91. Coming up this Thursday, around now, around 12:20, the next edition of Remember When. Last week on Remember When, we learned all about how Montreal became Canada's first true jazz hub. Whole new story to tell this coming week on Thursday. Remember When is a feature where we get to celebrate incredible moments and memories in jazz that just add to the music and make it so special. Remember When is brought to you by the Alzheimer's Society of Toronto, a home for community, connection, and care. To learn more about the Alzheimer's Society of Toronto and the programs and the resources they offer, head to alz.to.
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West Toronto Ode from the Composers Collective Big Band. That is from their most recent album called The Toronto Project. This song was written by Pavlovsky Rosales, a Cuban composer. And here is what he said about writing this song. He said, West Toronto Ode is a celebration of the warm, welcoming community of Little Portugal, where you can hear people mixing Portuguese, Spanish, Italian, and common mangled English that we immigrants use as lingua franca. Pavlovsky Rosales has also been involved with other Cuban-Canadian bands like Jane Bennett's Makeke and Ocan's Espiral Project. Coming up, Betty Levette. Right now, let's get into some snarky puppy with Go on Jazz FM 91.

0: Hard to be a human. It certainly is. That is from Betty Lavette. She recorded it in 2023 for her album simply called Lavette. And on this album, she had a very narrow focus. She was focusing on compositions from singer-songwriter Randall Bramblett. Betty Lavette completely enamored by the works of him. She called him the best writer that she had heard in the last 30 years. A few familiar names supporting Betty Lavette on this project, including Pedrito Martinez and John Batiste. Don't forget that if you love vocal jazz, we got Voice Tracks hosted by Danny Elwell coming up tonight at 9 p.m. Coming up in our next hour together, one great way that you can support Jazz FM 91 and give yourself some big cash and some ideas on what to do now that the heat has broken and it feels a lot better being outdoors.
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0: Anita O'Day Forest with Love Me or Leave Me on Jazz FM 91. It is so nice that that heat dome that felt like it was over us for that whole week last week has finally broken. A lot easier to breathe outside, which makes it so much easier to gather. And certainly one of the best things about us Torontonians is we've always got creative ways to gather outside throughout the summer. So many different types of festivals and gatherings going on. One of my personal favorites is always gathering in the park to watch a movie with your friends. For example, Toronto Outdoor Picture Show is back this year, showing movies in the park. They show movies at Christie Pits and Corktown Common and Bell Manor Park as well. Always great shows. And it's just so fun to feel that atmosphere and watch movies that you love with a whole group of people under the stars. I remember there was this one year a friend of mine went to one of these and they were showing Jaws while you were floating out on the lake. Love that idea, but I don't know about you, my imagination too wild for that. Any weird movement in the water and I'd be like, nope, nope, Jaws is here. I can't handle it. What is your preferred way to spend time with friends outside during the summer? Let me know. Raina@jazz.fm.
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8: 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On Wednesday at the Rex, it's Fiction at 5, followed

Florian Hufner group for us. That was Uncertain Times. You can find that on the album Songs Without Words. Florian Hufner going to be in Stratford at the end of this month, and then he's going to be in Toronto in September supporting Tara Davidson alongside Dan Fortin on the bass and Ethan Ardelli on the drums. I'm Raina Hirsch. Thanks for being along on The Interval today. Still to come, we have some Holly Cole. I want to dive into something from Vladimir Redzik right now. This is from his album First Time Around. It's called Bishop's Gambit.

0: Holly Cole, You're My Thrill. Can you believe she recorded that 20 years ago now? Yep, that's how long it's been since her self-titled album came out into the world. Now, Holly Cole is set to perform as part of Stratford Summer Music. Her performance is scheduled for July 23rd. Also performing as part of the fest, Alex Pangman and the Nathan Hiltz Trio, among many others. You can head to stratfordsummermusic.ca for more details there.
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0: Well, my friend, that about brings us to the end of our Tuesday interval. Thank you for being here and sharing in the music. It is always a pleasure and a privilege spending this time with you. I want to take a moment to celebrate some people. 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The first is Gary Thomas Roach of Toronto, and the second is Venkat Srinivas, also of Toronto. 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Afternoon Drive with Jeff Chalmers is coming up next. Have a wonderful afternoon and evening, and I'll see you tomorrow. Until then.

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Bob Reynolds, Jazz FM 91. Eddie Told Me So on Afternoon Drive for Tuesday, July the 7th. Hello, a gorgeous summer's day. 25 feels like 31. Special treat here on the show today. Not only are we serving up ice cold drinks for you, the good listenership, and the rest of the world, a generous serving also of Belgian chocolates.

0: First recorded and released by Duke Ellington and his famous orchestra in 1932. It Don't Mean a Thing, and Cleo Lane from her self-titled debut, Jazz, which came out in July of 1991. It is 2026. It is 2:19. 26 degrees, feels like 32 downtown. What a beautiful day. What a glorious summer day in Toronto. Hopefully where you are as well. What's happening? It's Jeff, Afternoon Drive. Thought we'd hang out together and play some cool tunes and, you know, laugh at the world. 877-879-5400 to get through. That's the text line. That's the phone number. My email is jchalmers@jazz.fm. All the hosts have email addresses through the website. It's jazz.fm. And while you're there, check out the 50-50 raffle page. That jackpot is growing at an alarming rate. And there's an early bird draw coming up Thursday, but we're early in the month, and we've got our jackpot, which could be won by you. Purchase a ticket, support the radio station, and win some cold hard cash. Cool gig coming up, Festival of the Sounds, and we're talking about Perry Sounds, and our friend Alex Bird, and also our friend Ewan Farncombe are in performance on the 1st of August up there. We're going to spin a track from Alex in our next set of music, as a matter of fact, as well as music from Tony Bennett, Steve Coven, and Kenny Burrell when we come back here at Jazz FM 91.
1: What's up? Alien here. 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But it's real. 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

8 Misbehaving and Steve Coven on Jazz FM 91.237. What a beautiful day. It's here, isn't it? Summer in the city. And we've got a pretty good forecast here for the rest of the week, as a matter of fact, as we sit at 26 degrees. Feels like 32 downtown TO. Clear skies tonight, 19 degrees. Tomorrow, sun cloud mix. Humid again, 30, feeling like 38 degrees. And then Thursday, maybe some rain, much needed rain for the garden. Sun cloud mix, maybe a shower and 29 degrees. And then Friday, cloudy, maybe a shower, slight chance, and 27. Like I say, it's 26 degrees downtown Toronto here at Jazz FM 91.

0: from December of 1958. It's Tony Bennett and Count Basie and his orchestra and Taking a Chance on Love. As we fast forward to the late 60s, early 70s. And I just saw Kodachrome slide from the family archives. I'm sure you've got some photographs of your family from back in the day. And I'm looking at this slide from, you know, early summer of 71, back deck in Scarborough. And pictured in the corner of the frame is the patio umbrella. And I couldn't think about how these umbrellas have changed, how design has changed. Maybe you had one as well, the vinyl umbrella with the solid color on the outside, a floral pattern on the inside, and the fringe. Very stylish. These days, things are much more streamlined and cool. But whatever the case, we've certainly got it made in the shade with David Sanborn around the corner here, some Muscle Malone coming up, and local talent. Don't go away.
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0: band is local talent, recorded here in Toronto back in 21, and The Devil May Cry at 318 in Toronto. Let's give it up for Toronto's Summer McIntosh, who is an incredible swimmer, and as you might have heard, swam to a record time in the 200-meter butterfly at Canadian Swimming Trials in Montreal. Very impressive. And now, unfortunately, she's fallen ill. These things happen. Her trials are now over, but people do get sick. Look at Geddy Lee last week. Geddy Lee from Rush. The band is on tour in the U.S. right now, and he got laryngitis, and they postponed a couple of shows, one in Texas. So people are human. So we want to shout out her and acknowledge her great contributions to the sport and for representing Canada so well. I was thinking perhaps, now that she's not swimming competitively, she could join us at Brian Snelson's wading pool. When the invite comes, of course, from Brian for a swim. Brian's enjoying his second week of holidays and can still redeem himself by perhaps having folks over, like you or me, to his place for a swim during these sweltering summer days. So we're still waiting for Brian, who is enjoying his time away and returns Monday at 4:40 for the Market Report here at Jazz FM 91.
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Arthur, Aaron Propp, and Larry Roy here on Jazz FM 91. Hello, morning. Hello, beautiful summer day. It's just fantastic out there at 3:37 in Toronto. What are you up to today? How's your Tuesday going? I saw a bumper sticker. I was following a guy today, and it said, "I hope something fabulous happens to you today." And I thought that was a very nice sentiment. And sincere. And it's a beautiful day for anything in the neighborhood, really, with sunny skies today and tonight, clear, 19, also dark. It's going to be a nice week, actually. Sun cloud mix tomorrow, 30, feeling like 39 Wednesday. Maybe a shower on Thursday, 29 degrees, and then Friday, cloudy, 27. The weekend so far looks dynamite, mostly sunny, 28-ish. Fantastic. 26 degrees, feels like 33 downtown. Here on a sunny day in Toronto at Jazz FM 91.

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5: Now, I want to talk about joy. Because freedom is a joyful noise. It's having a good time, having your own private party, wherever and whenever you damn well please. Freedom is knowing that nothing can disrupt your peace. It's feeling good without being high. Freedom! It's smiling in the face of adversity because you know in the depth of your soul, just like your grandmother told you, every

or complacent and drown ourselves in escapism or give up on what we know is right. No. Instead, we say, I am here and I'm not going anywhere. And you're gonna hear my voice, and you may try to turn a deaf ear toward me, but you're going to hear my truth. And you may not even like music, but you're gonna hear my song. That's right.

Harold Lopez, Noosa here on Jazz FM 91. It's 10 after 4, 4:10 in Toronto. FIFA World Cup action, you following this? Are you watching along? Are you following the action? Lionel Messi today leading his team to what many are saying was an improbable victory over Egypt. And to think that Argentina was down 2 goals with 11 minutes to play, and they came back, and they are, as you might be aware, the defending champions, who will now place either Switzerland or Colombia quarterfinals Saturday in Kansas City. Those two teams right now in a scoreless tie as we speak. Who do you like? Are you following along? What allegiance to anybody? Spain, Morocco, France, Belgium, Norway? England, are you flying the flag? Have you got one of those hood things, the hood sleeves? What do you call those things on your hood to show your allegiance? My neighbor Tracy has a flag for every single occasion on the calendar. It's insane. And today she's flying the flag for National Dive Bar Day. So happy National Dive Bar Day to you from your friends here at Jazz FM 91. Cheers.

0: little George Benson action here on Jazz FM 91. From inspiration to tribute to Nat King Cole, it's the classic Route 66 at 418 in Toronto. Speaking of which, any road trips planned for the summer holidays? What are you doing for that? Have you ever traversed the 401? A lot of fun that is. Can be dull at times, but I remember back in the 60s and 70s with the parents in the car, stopping at those spaceships on the 401, those rest stops with those restaurants and gas stations, but they had the greatest architecture, right? Whatever happened to those? And while they were very cool visually to look at those things, I recall the food being less than delicious.
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1: Billie Holiday here on Jazz FM 91, Canada's Jazz Station. God bless the child at 440 in Toronto. I'm Jeff. Brian Snelson back Monday for the Market Report. Brian is enjoying his second week of holidays away from things, and we wish Brian well. He did mention a road trip, didn't he? He talked about road trips. I'm not sure if he was going on a road trip on this particular vacation, but we'll catch up with Brian Monday of next week. And a shout out to Paul on the Jazz FM 91 mailbag, who suggested, Jeff, it was Voyageur Lounges, and I'd forgotten the name of it when I was referencing those spaceship sort of rest stops along the 401 back in the day. And didn't they have sort of vending machines with sandwiches in them that were made who knows when? And you could get a chopped egg sandwich to take with you, so someone in the car could enjoy that, you know, in a 66 Falcon with no air conditioning. Everybody can smell the sandwich and the person's breath. Yeah, those were the good old days, really, in the car with mom and dad, where it's a beautiful day all the time, and including tonight and tomorrow, with clear skies in Toronto, 19 the low tonight, tomorrow, sun cloud mix, another beautiful summer's day, 31, feeling like 39 Wednesday, then Thursday, sun cloud mix, looks like it might rain, maybe, weatherman says 60% chance of showers, 29 degrees Thursday, then Friday, cloudy, and 27. It is gloriously beautiful out there. It feels like 33. It's 26 degrees downtown Toronto here at Jazz FM 91.

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Whether you're a lifelong jazz lover or new to the scene, we have something for everyone.

0: In this heat, lively up yourself here on Jazz FM 91. Excellent plan. At 4:52 in Toronto, happy Taco Tuesday. What's happening with you? What's happening with the Blue Jays? Holy smokes, a bit of a blowout last night in San Francisco. Giants winning. That team is not exactly having a great year either. They are 38-52 on the season. After last night's loss, the Jays are now 42-49, good for 11.5 back of Tampa Bay in the American League East. So we'll see how that goes. Tonight, go Blue Jays. We've got some fabulous tunes in our upcoming set of music, including stuff from Nate Smith, Quincy Jones, and Kurt Rosenwinkel. When we come back.
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Roberto Acapinti here on Jazz FM 91. That is Mank at 510 in Toronto. Brother Michael is touring in Mexico City these days and posted on Instagram recently lamenting the music he's hearing in Mexican restaurants and coffee shops. And I'm curious, I concur, because we've all heard it. We've all heard the choice of music, even here locally in the GTHA. And I'm just wondering why people who run these places do not understand how the music choices they make and the volume at which they play these tunes impacts the experience of going and sitting in a coffee shop or a restaurant or a bar, right? Turn it down, right? People go to these places to converse, not to battle the music and lousy music being played loudly. Just not cool. I don't want to hear Footloose, okay? I don't want to hear anything from Rumors by Fleetwood Mac. Play something good and at a low volume. I mean, get with it. Something like this, it would be appropriate, from Nate Smith. It's Big Fish now here on Jazz FM 91.

0: Quincy Jones, Jazz FM 91, of course, Take 5, composed by saxophonist Paul Desmond and recorded by the Dave Brubeck Quartet July 1st, 1959. The song was actually considered a bit of a throwaway or an experiment and a last-minute addition to the album, primarily to showcase drummer Joe Morello's odd 5/4 time signature, and was released as a single to radio stations in 59. And it didn't really do a lot, oddly, but by 1961 it suddenly captured the attention of the public and peaked at number 25 on the U.S. Billboard Hot 100. And that became the first jazz single to sell a million copies and is firmly cemented as a jazz standard. And you're hearing it on Jazz FM 91, where it's 5:20 in Toronto. I'm Jeff. Happy Taco Tuesday. Gorgeous day. 27 feels like 34 down. 34 downtown Toronto. John Devenish is here at 6 with Dinner Jazz.
1: What's up? 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

Ella Fitzgerald, 720 in the books, back to 1939 for that original, as a matter of fact, at 533 in Toronto. It is the 7th of July. Can you dig that? Can you believe that? Here we are, 2026. It's Tuesday. It is National Dive Bars Day, and I wanted to acknowledge again Sneaky D's. There's been so many comments on social media on how that bar was saved from developers. It's a great story, and one that highlights community engagement, which is a beautiful thing. And we want to shout out all the great dive bars in and around Toronto and in your neighborhood as well. I was on a bike ride last night. I went down the Martin Goodman Trail along Queens Quay out to the Leslie Street Spit last night, little 33K riff after work, and came up Leslie to Queen Street. And there it was. Speaking of great dive bars, was the Duke. And I don't know about you, but if you've ever taken the Queen 501 along Queen Street on the streetcar, that place has been there forever. Meet your friends at the Duke, it once proclaimed. So we're going to shout out that place, as well as the Communist Daughter, Ted's Collision. There's Far Side, and there are a lot of great dive bars in the city. So a shout out to them today. Cheers on a beautiful thing and a great place to meet friends and go for a cocktail with clear skies in Toronto tonight. And it's just gorgeous as the summer weather continues. Low of 19 tonight, tomorrow. Sun cloud mix, going to be 31, feeling like 39 Wednesday. It's got 27 degrees, feels like 34 downtown here at Jazz FM 91.

0: Griffith Hiltz Trio on Jazz FM 91. This is what you get. That's where that expression comes from, exactly. A run to the hilts. Incredible, really. 548 in Toronto. July 7th. Hey, we have a very special birthday today. Would acknowledge our friend Ross Lawrence. Hey, Ross, happy birthday, man. Ross is our dedicated sponsor, let me say, of the Big Band Show with Glenn Woodcock, and is one of Jazz FM 91's most loyal supporters for many, many years. Ross, we appreciate you. We hope your day is filled with great tunes, family and good friends, and lots of celebration. Happy birthday. And thank you for everything you do for Jazz FM 91. Ross Lawrence, cheers to you, sir. In your 90s. Impressive. The Way You Look Tonight, we'll dedicate Betty Carter around the corner for you next as we get ready for Dinner Jazz at the Dinner Jazz at the top of the hour.
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0: I see it's time to shout out a couple of donors here on Jazz FM 91, including Elizabeth Post of Toronto. 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And it's Dinner Jazz with John Devenish, who's here on a hot summer night for that fabulous program. Ahead of Betty Golson, it's Betty Carter now and Ray Bryant. The Way You Look Tonight, here at Jazz FM 91.

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Dinner Jazz this evening has opened up with some beautiful tracks of music in its opening set. We just heard from the vocalist Carmen McRae as she was recorded back in 1965. Music from the album Live and Doing It. The tune was Trouble Is a Man. The band including Norman Simmons at the piano, Stu Martin and Victor Sproles, music by Alec Wilder. Now the first track of this evening's Dinner Jazz Show, Grant Geisman was the guitarist with a tune called Yes or No. That's from Grant's recording that's called Say That. The band including Trey Henry, drummer Ray Brinker, Russell Ferrante at the piano, and Brian Scanlon. I'm John Devenish with those two tracks of music. It's Dinner Jazz time once again. Thank you so much for dialing up this program. It's good to be here with you. I hope you had a good day. Lots of great music on Dinner Jazz for you right through until 9 o'clock tonight. Let me tell you about some highlights ahead in this first hour. We're going to hear from Jack Sheldon in the hour. The vocalist, Sharnae Wade, is in here too. Some Julian Lage. And right now, here is Kira Tana. This is the drummer with some music by Jaco Pastorius, music from Moon Over the World. The band includes Rufus Reed and Ted Lowe, who's at the piano. This tune was first released by the iconic Weather Report back in 1980 with Pastorius from Jazz FM 91. 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

0: Jazz. We'll step back for just a couple of moments now. Coming up just ahead, going to hear from Jack Sheldon. We will hear the trumpeter from his album, Listen Up. Sheldon with Joe Bagg at the piano, Bruce Lett, and Dave Toll. The tune that's coming up is Round Midnight, and that's next. But first, won't you please listen to this?
1: What's up? 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

That's the tune Round Midnight here on Dinner Jazz. That was Jack Sheldon, heard the trumpeter with Round Midnight from his album Listen Up. Sheldon with Joe Bagg, Dave Toll, and Bruce Lett. Here's a very cool treat now as we continue with Dinner Jazz. Vocalist Sharnay Wade with Christian McBride featured on the track doing Spoken Word. Music from an album called Offering, the music of Gil Scott-Heron. The band includes piano player Brandon McCune, Dave Stryker, Lonnie Plaxico, bass player Alvester Garnett, and Stefan Harris on vibes. The music we're going to listen to was originally on Gil Scott-Heron's album Winter in America that recorded back in 1973. Featuring Heron with Brian Jackson on keys. The album of Wade's, who we are going to listen to the music from, explores social challenge in African-American culture. The track title is the English translation of the Arabic phrase, Assalamu Alaikum. From Jazz FM 91, here is Peace Go With You, Brother.

All the family must be together. Every brother, everywhere, feels the time is in the air. Common blood flow through common veins, and the common eyes all see the same. Now more than ever, all the family must be together.

The name of that tune is Peace Go With You, Brother. That's a track from a recording of Charnay Wade's that's called Offering, the music of Gil Scott Heron. Christian McBride is featured doing spoken word on that track. The band includes piano player Brandon McCune, Lonnie Plaxico, Dave Stryker, Alvester Garnett, and vibes player Stefan Harris. That tune was originally on the Gil Scott Heron album called Winter in America, that recording done back in 1973. That featured Heron with Brian Jackson. He was on keys. The album of Charnay Wade's, who we were listening to, explores social challenge and African-American culture. And that track title that we heard, Peace Go With You, Brother, is the English translation of the Arabic phrase, Assalamu Alaikum. Here is guitarist Julian Lage, now with some music recorded in Chicago. This is from the album of Julian's called Arc Light. And the track features Julian with Scott Cawley and Kenny Wollison. Lage plays with an almost vocal quality coming from his guitar. Let's listen to that now. From Jazz FM 91, here is I'll Be Seeing You.

0: Jazz FM 91, that's Arturo Sandoval with Up Jumped Spring. That's from Trumpet Evolution, an album celebrating the trumpet. The track has Sandoval playing music by Freddie Hubbard, the great trumpet player. Jerry Hay conducting the band on that track, including Roberto Rodriguez, who was at the piano. Music in before that, heard from Diana Panton with Here, There, and Everywhere. Music from Diana's album Soft Winds and Roses. She was along with Reg Fogger and Don Thompson. And starting things off in that set, guitarist Julian Lodge with Scott Cawley and Kenny Wallison from an album called Arclight. We heard them with I'll Be Seeing You. You're listening to Dinner Jazz from Jazz FM 91. We'll take a short break right here. And Dinner Jazz continues right after this.
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into the middle hour of this evening's Dinner Jazz from Jazz FM 91. We are, thanks to a couple of nice tracks. Man, that was Etta James with Stormy Weather. That comes from her album, recorded in 1960. It was her debut album, called At Last. That music by Arlen and Kohler, Riley Hampton conducting the orchestra. Music in before that, heard from Kenny Barron with Sail Away. That's from a recording of Kenny's. That's called Wanton Spirit, that track featuring Barron with Roy Haynes and the bass player Charlie Hayden. I'm John Devenish, and with those two tracks of music, we're now in the middle hour of this evening's Dinner Jazz program. It's good to be here with you. I hope that you're enjoying the music. You have a chance in this hour with Best Seats to win a pair of tickets to see a living legend, a jazz statesman who's going to be in concert here in Toronto at Massey Hall. I'll tell you more about that as we get deeper in this hour. But right now, here are Irvin Mayfield and Ellis Marsalis featured with some music from a recording called Love Songs, Ballads, and Standards. The track features the Louisiana Philharmonic Orchestra, also Jazz Sawyer and Neil Kane. Going to hear a tune by Guy Wood and Robert Mellon. This was recorded at the Museum of Art in New Orleans back in 2004 from Jazz FM 91. This is My One and Only Love.

0: Jazz FM 91. This is Dinner Jazz with Tommy Flanagan and Smooth Sailing. We had Sail Away at the opening of the hour. Now some Smooth Sailing thanks to Tommy Flanagan. That's from the recording called Lady Be Good for Ella. They had music by Arnett Cobb. That was recorded back in 93. The album explores music sung by Ella Fitzgerald. Flanagan at the piano with Peter Washington and Lewis Nash. Music making in before that, we heard from Irvin Mayfield and Alice Marsalis, featured with My One and Only Love. That music from Love Songs, Ballads and Standards, the track featuring the Louisiana Philharmonic Orchestra, and also Jazz Sawyer and Neil Kane. We're going to take a short break here on Dinner Jazz. We'll step aside for just a couple of moments. When we come back from that, we're going to hear from Louis Armstrong, as recorded in 1957. It's going to be a track from an album recorded. This was all recorded in Los Angeles with Cy Oliver's orchestra and choir with the All-Stars. The track is from I've Got the World on a String, released in 1960, Russell Garcia conducting. The tune that is just ahead is Nobody Knows the Trouble I've Seen. And that's next. First, these.
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Nobody knows but Jesus. 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

0: Nobody knows the trouble I've seen. Here on Dinner Jazz, it was Louis Armstrong, as recorded in 1957 in Los Angeles, with Cy Oliver's orchestra and choir and the All Stars. That track is from I've Got the World on a String, that released in 1960 with Russell Garcia conducting. Well, in just a couple of seconds, it's going to be Best Seats, and I'll tell you this much. You have a chance to win a pair of tickets to see a living legend, a jazz master who's going to be in Toronto in concert. I'll tell you more about that right after this.
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0: All right, now let me tell you about these tickets that you can win for Best Seats. It's a pair of tickets to see Herbie Hancock, who will be in concert at Massey Hall here in Toronto. Now, for your chance to win this pair of tickets, it's easy. All you need to do is this. Go to the contest page at jazz.fm and fill out the contest form. Here's sax player James Carter now with music from his 1994 recorded album called The Real Quiet Storm. Features Carter with Dave Holland on bass, Craig Taborn at the piano, and Leon.

Now, there's a short set here on Dinner Jazz all about how maybe a lover might look at you. That was Amy McConnell here on the show, a vocalist with trumpeter William Sperandi with The Look of Love. That's from an album, one of my favorites. It's called Stealing Genius. The vocalist and trumpeter, along with Lauren L. Lewis, Ross McIntyre, Rob Pilch, and Mark Kieswetter, who was at the piano. And before that, in keeping with that whole sort of lover's eyes sort of set of it, heard from James Carter, sax player, with The Intimacy of My Woman's Beautiful Eyes. Music from The Real Quiet Storm, an album recorded by Carter back in 94, Dave Holland on bass, Leon Parker, and Craig Taborn in that band. Here's some Junior Mance now on Dinner Jazz. Going to listen to this great piano player with music from the album called Junior Mance and His Swinging Piano. This was a debut recording done back in 1959, and we're going to listen to music by DeRose and Parrish. This is Mance with Ray Brown and Lex Humphreys from Jazz FM 91. Here's Lilacs in the Rain.

0: Jazz FM 91, that's Pat Collins, or the bass player, with a tune called Maybe Tomorrow. Music from Pat's album called Time Well Spent that put together here in Toronto back in 2019. Pat leading with Tom Sesniak playing accordion and Red Schwager in the band. Music before that, piano player Junior Mance, as recorded in 1959. That was music from his debut album called Junior Mance and His Swinging Piano. The tune was Lilacs in the Rain. It was music by DeRose and Parrish, the band including Ray Brown and Lex Humphreys. 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We'll take a short break right here, and Dinner Jazz continues right after this.
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